0: was in a hot, dense state. Then nearly 14 billion years ago, expansion started. 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The earth began to cool. The autotrophs began to drool. Neanderthals developed tools. We built a wall. We built the pyramids. Math, science, history, unraveling the mystery that all started with a big bang.
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0: 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Však logika, nie?
1: Dobré ráno, Nitra.
2: Back in the day, all as we learned, a man was not considered to be
3: fully grown.
2: Has he not gone beyond the hills? Has he not crossed the seven seas?
3: Yeah, seven seas at least.
2: Now all them jokers kept around, just like a scarecrow in hometown.

Ready girl, ready girl, sir. What's up, ready girl? Here I did. Here I said. Disturb me now. I hear you, sonny, dear.

says, oh, wrong number, sorry to waste your time. And I think to myself, why now? Why me?